forewarned of the magistrates and the apostates and the magistrates and the apostates and the magistrates and the

The person is coming up now. Please don't play, gentlemen, for just a second. Thank you. The person that's coming up now is a person who has, in a sense, changed the face of folk music to the large American public, because he has brought it to it a point of view of a poet. Ladies and gentlemen, the person that's going to come up now has a limited amount of time. His name is Bob Dylan.

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1: Crésus, Crésus, radiocrésus.fr.
2: I'm introducing to the world one and only Junior Mervyn from those time until this time and forever. The big song called Police and Thief. Them still are roam the street, I am.